you want to hear me, Pid? Does that turn you on? Look. I thought it might. Stand between me while I sit on the loo. Do you like it coming out? Can you hear that lovely little tinkle? Oh, darling, while I wait, please put your tongue there. Let me wait. What does that feel like? Oh, does that feel gorgeous? I've never done that before. Oh, that nearly makes me come doing it. Now stand up. Can you... Oh, I want you to pee down my boobs. Right, so it runs down my body, onto my clit and into the loo. Ah, yes. It's hot. Oh, it's just so lovely and warm and hot. Oh, darling, you're gorgeous. Shall we jump in the bath now? Let's get in the bath. I want you to soak me all over. I'll lie back in the bath and lift my cunt out of the water for you to soak me. Don't put too much soap inside me. I don't want to sting. Just rub my clit with the bar of soap. Oh, I know what we can try. Let's try the shower. Can you turn it full on? God, that's amazing. Oh, that's really amazing, darling. Yes, hold it there. Just there. Oh. Put your cock between my legs and you can feel the shower, how hard it's spurting out. I don't want you to fuck me yet. Just feel. Can you feel what it's like? Oh, that's marvellous. I've got to come with the shower. Oh, darling, that feels great. Rub that soap. Make my hair all soapy. That's it. Put the spray back on. Oh, God, that's great, darling. Can you suck my nipples? I've got to come. Oh. My nipples feel like huge sugar cubes. Oh, they're so hard. See how long they get. Oh, that's marvellous. Oh, darling, do you mind if I come again? Just one little come before you fuck me.

Oh, I'm so relaxed. I shouldn't have come so quickly. Oh, I feel sleepy. We've got to go back to bed. Oh, you get out. That's it. Put the towel around me and dry me. Oh, do I feel like a baby? That's it. That's it. Now I sit on the side of the bath. That's it. Dry me nicely between my legs. Gently, not too hard. Oh, just rub me. Oh. You think I'm lazy? I'm so selfish. You're doing everything for me. I'm not doing anything for myself. That's wonderful. Can I have some talcum powder and baby oil mixed together?

So these are the words of what I do. It could be the text, or I could be the text. I could read, but also I could be read. It's just how I work my life out. It's just how I work my life out. I'm sharing with you some real life content, like the way I make is purely informed. Life, every day. Feelings mostly. The voice is real. I come up with what comes up, like I'm on my way to get fake nails. Not everything beautiful has to be real.

This old fella come round to my crumbling abode. The band used to rehearse in his garage. I know he's always suffered with some very serious mental health problems, but to me, he's always been a very kind and decent fella. He knew I was having a rough time, so on this day, he brought round 2 bottles of gin, 4 bottles of wine, some Frey Bentos pies, 6 tins of cheap Irish stew, a packet of ginger nuts, and a loaf of shit bread. I was grateful because I was hungry and I was thirsty. I was always thirsty. Then he sat down on the sofa and told me he was thinking about murdering his mum. That was a bit awkward. So I had a sip of gin, smiled at him. I was broke.

just before Christmas when I was sacked from the pub I worked in. They'd always warned me that I was more drunk than the customers. I considered that a perk of the job. Apparently not. 2 days later, I went for an audition in a department store to be Father Christmas. They said I was too thin and too young. Fucking bastards. Then I got pipped at the post for a job delivering tofu by bicycle. The girl who got the job could speak Chinese, which the owner liked. I had a girlfriend at the time. I called her up and told her of my financial predicament, and she sighed the longest sigh that I have ever heard. It went like this.

Then she said, oh, for fuck's sake, Scott, can't deal with this right now. I'm just going out for lunch with Roland from marketing. Who the fuck is Roland from marketing, I thought, as I put the phone down. I had the right ump after that, so I phoned a couple of pals, see if they could lend me 50 quid. So I could go and get completely arsed. I was broke.

That Christmas turned out alright though, because an old mate of mine from Essex phoned me up. Said he needed a hand chopping up bushes so we could sell them as bonsai trees on Basildon Market. We made a small fortune. I did feel a bit snidey selling them to the nice old ladies. Oh well, much better that than being broke.

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I fucking doubt it though, 'cause I'm always broke. 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

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Eternity is past. 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
1: Where are we going?
0: My place or yours?
1: No, thank you, darling. 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I don't even know you.
0: Well, right on. I'm not ashamed. I'm not afraid to go to your place.
1: You should be.
0: But I'm not.
1: You don't know anything about me.
0: I'm willing to take a chance.
1: Chances you shouldn't take. They're very dangerous, you know.
0: Life is a chance, baby.
1: Some people take them, some don't.
0: Yeah.

0: Pasadena. Thanks to you and all of everybody's efforts, our food forest is definitely taking marvelous shape. Love you. Bye.
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Got me zerping, choking off the threats. Smoking, leaning, floating off a flat screen. Hide in a wiffle duster with no vaccine. Serving all the J's, pops, cluckers, and the smack fiends. With this hair, brick of tone.